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3: Good morning, everybody. It's Wednesday morning, my breakfast and coffee show, the final breakfast and coffee show on Laser Gold and also on Laser Hot Hits International. But I will continue the shows on Radio Noordzee International. Good morning, goedemorgen, guten morgen. Hope you have a good start in the new day. The weather here in Kefalonia, we have sunshine pour. It will be today 27 degrees. I hope where you are the sun is also shining. When not, we have Laser and R&I. There is always the sun shining, isn't it? The kickoff is a track from 1965. A number one hit from the Byrds and Mr. Tambury, Man, written by Mr. Bob Dylan. Today we will play some number one hits from the 60s and the 70s. You can also ask me for a request if you want. No featured artist, no album of the show, no artist trains. And welcome to the show, Mr. Robbie Walker, Martin Leach, also KJ and Mrs. KJ. And all the listeners all over the world. Do you remember a number one hit?

It's Ray and Dave Davis, een great album, Face to Face, 1966. And a number one in that particular year. And welcome to the show, Benny, with greetings to Koevorden. And also Brian James, thank you for your company, sir. It's my final one on Laser, but I will continue on Radio Noordzee International.

Foundations, that time, the British invasion. The music came over to Europe and also to the USA. And a great song, Baby, Now That I Found You. Okay, welcome to the show. Also, Roy Oltmans with greetings to Den Helder. And we're going to the 70s to 1970 with this great hit.

The sound of 1970, a big hit for Christy and Yellow River. Welcome to the show with greetings to the Island of Wight. Julie, thank you for your company, Julie. Also greetings from Anneke, of course. And Benny asked me, they are in Spain with the son. And also that he calls Martin and his wife calls Audrey. And I must play a song for both. And from Benny, Dini, John and Henriette. Okay, I've chosen for a Dutch band Kayak. And I think Mr. KJ likes this also. It is Ruthless Queen, a great hit for Kayak.

The Sound of 1979. Kayak en Ruthless Queen, especially for Audrey en Martin. From Benny, Dini, John en Henriette. Good morning everybody. Also welcome to the show, Sean and his family. And I play especially for Brian James the next song. I hope you like Brian. Simon & Garfunkel, Bridge Over Troubled Water, was a great hit in 1970.

Simon & Garfunkel, Bridge Over Troubled Water. Especially for Brian James on this Wednesday morning. It will be my last show here on Laser Today. The next song is especially for Roy Altmans. He's a great fan of Neil Young, of course. He plays also Neil Young songs. It was a great hit in 1972.

0: especially for Roy Oldman's Out of Gold. It's from the album Harvest from Neil Young. For all the Dutch peoples, Rainbox with Jan Akkerman and Casimir Lux. And I played it also for Anneke this morning. She brought me a nice cup of coffee. A little bit of milk, no cake today, with some great music.
1: Annika Baker, the coffee maker.

Some great music from Dutch pop. Brainbox, Jan Akkerman, Casimir Lux. What a great voice, isn't it? The smile, especially for the coffee maker. And she will continue the coffee, of course, on my shows. Also on Radio Noordzee International and maybe in the future, you never know. Okay, it's a great song from the Big O, Mr. Roy Orbison.

Yeah, that is it. It's over on Laser. 1.5 hour to go. And great instrumental break. I think one of the best from the 60s. Peter Green and Fleetwood Mac in Albatross.

What a great sound from Fleetwood Mac, Albatross. My instrumental break from the first hour. And the next song I play especially for Sean and his family, and thank you very much for always be there. Also on Swinging Radio England and Radio Noordzee International. And I hope in the future, of course. It is John Denver, especially for you and your family. And a nice one. Here is Any Song on a Wednesday morning by Breakfast and Coffee.

Especially for Sean and his family. A little bit country on your radio, Johnny Denver and Henny's song. The next song is especially for Julie, with greetings to the island of Wight. I hope you like this song from The Searchers and Needles.

Also the sound of the British Invasion. Needles and Pins from the Searchers. Do you remember? This is a great one.

Eamon Garner with Andy Fairweather Low. If Paradise is Elvis Nice. Here on the Laser Gold, Laser Hot Hits International. Also on Radio North Sea International, but for the last time on Laser. The next song, I don't know if Hank is listening, Hank Doctor, but he likes this song very much. He asked for it a few weeks ago, I thought. Dutch pop, The Motions and Wasted Words.

0: What a great song with Rudy Bonnet in The Motions. Some Dutch pop from Holland and Wasted Words, especially for Henk Doctor. And welcome to the show, Marianne and Bert, with greetings to Hippo Lietesoef. And the next song I play especially for Martin Leeds. He is on the beach. I hope the weather is okay for you. And take aim at. It is Chris Farlow. And Out of Time, written by the Rolling Stones, of course.
1: It's DJ Peter Becker.

the sound of 1966. Martin and I were 13 years old. I hope you remember this song, Martin. Chris Farlow and Out of Time. And enjoy your walk on the beach. It's 18 degrees, a little bit windy, but I thought it's okay for a walk, isn't it? When we talk about the Rolling Stones, do you remember

from the album Green River, 1969. Creedence Clearwater Revival and Bad Moon Rising. Welcome to the chat room. Charlie D, thank you for your company, sir. This is an amazing song from the album American Pie. It's an ode on Vincent van Gogh.

Anneke is singing in the studio, a great song from Don McLean, of course, in Vincent. Listening to Laser Hot, it's International Laser Gold. It's my final show this morning, and I will continue on Radio Noordzee International. I play this song especially for Charlie D. I hope you like this. Michael Nesmith in the

Michael Nesmith and the First National Band. A great song, Silver Moon. I played it especially for Charlie D. Thank you for your company, sir. And ready for Dutch pop. And I played it especially for Martin with the Y. I know he will listening on Mixcloud. And it's for you, Martin. And thank you for listening over the years. Bolland in Bolland, Ferdy in Rob Bolland, from Holland. It is Waiting for Wait for the Sun. That's the title, yes.

0: Rob en Ferdy Bolland, especially for Martin with the Y. Waiting for the sun, we have, yeah, we don't have to wait for the sun. The sun is shining over here in Catalonia. And welcome to the show, Mr. André de Groot. He's listening on a smart TV. And yeah, he asked for the big one from Mr. Barry White. I think Charlie D likes it also. You're the first, the last, my everything.
1: Definitely got our thing together, don't we?
0: Yeah.
1: Isn't that nice?
0: Good morning, everybody.

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And that super world of my own. Nobody but you.

0: Especially voor André de Groot. Also voor Charlie D. You're the first, the last, my everything, Mr. Barry White.
1: You and me, baby.
0: Yeah. Going back to the 60s.
1: It's you.
0: Do you remember?
2: There she was, just a

Manfred Mann and Do What Diddy Diddy. Good morning to Mr. Robbie Walker. Hope you are fine, mate. And yeah, mostly when I play a song from Procol Harum, the people accept of a thought, he will play A Whiter Shade of Pale, but I don't. This is one of my favorites from the same album, A Salty Dog. Is the amazing sound of Procol Harum and the voice of Mr. Gary Brooker.

What a great sound. Brokaw Harum in a Salty Dog. Good morning to Howie. I hope you're doing fine. And the next song is especially for Benny and Dini. The sound of Elvis Presley and Wooden Heart.

I think it's the shortest song I play this morning. From that time, the hits were very big, but the songs were very short. Elvis Presley, Wooden Heart, Moosey Den, and I played that especially for Benny and Dini.

One of the hits for the first hits from the Moody Blues. At that time with Denny Lane, and later he was also a member of Wings from Paul McCartney. And go now. No. I have a little bit time, isn't it? But the time is flowing this morning. And a little bit Dutch pop on your radio.

Simon & Garfunkel from Holland, Greenfield & Cook, and Only Lies, The Sound of 1972. Some Dutch pop on your radio. My final show on the laser, but I will continue on the Radio North Sea International. And welcome to the show, André. It's Cloud 54, and thank you for your company is working and listening to Laser. A number one hit from the 70s.

0: Yeah, great memories of Radio Noordzee International and the 70s with this kind of music, says Charlie D. And you are right, man. Son of my father, Chicory Tip. Are there some Beatle fans?
1: You've pressed the Beatle button.

Of course, there are many fans of the Beatles. The Fabulous Four and From Me to You. An instrumental break from The Shadows.

Great instrumental break from The Shadows in Apache. But Marvin Wells and Ferrer, they had a nice song in the 70s. And I know some people like this. Here is Lady of the Morning.

was a big hit in 1971 in Holland. I don't know it was a hit in the UK. Maybe Mr. KJ knows that. Marvin Wells and Ferrer, also members of the Shadows. And Lady of the Morning. And I say good morning. My breakfast and coffee show, the final on laser. But we will continue on Radio North Sea International. Do you remember 1968?

Dave D, Darcy, Bicky McIntitch, The Legend of Xanadu, The Sound of 1968, hier on Laser and also on Radio North Sea International. 20 minutes to go. Here are the Tremolos.

Also from the British Invasion, the Tremolos. And Silence is Golden. And Roy Altman says, this song did thinking of my childhood. Yeah, music brings memories, isn't it? That's the thing of music, I thought. This is some different, but also a number one hit.

Great album The Wall from 1979, and it was a number one hit in that time. Pink Floyd, of course, and Another Brick in the Wall. Four songs to go, then my outro. Music from Heaven from Dave Perry and La Player, and one of them is from Sir Cliff Richard.

Sir Cliff Richard in the Shadows in Summer Holiday, the sound of 1962. We're going back to the 60s again.

Yeah, music brings many memories, also the Bee Gees. One of the first hits for the Bee Gees in Massachusetts. And don't forget, you never walk alone. Here are Jerry and the Pacemakers.

Ja, you never walk alone, that's the truth. Jerry and the Pacemakers. Music from Liverpool. And my final vocal is from a Dutch band. The Buffoons. And it's the end. Thanks for listening over 4 years. Thank you very much.

0: It's the end. En in Holland, we said, er is een tijd van komen en er is een tijd van gaan. That means in English, there is a time for coming and there is a time for going. And the time for going is coming. Here is Dave Perry and La Player. Thanks for listening to my final show here on the Laser. We will continue on Radio Noordzee International. Many thanks to all the people in the WhatsApp group. Thank you for your nice words. Also, people in the chat room, thank you very much. Also, Benny and Dini, and of course, Martin and Audrey. And also, Marianne and Bert. And all the people from Radio Noordzee International. En André de Groot natuurlijk. And thanks for listening for over 4 years on Laser. But we will coming back soon, I can tell you. Take care everybody, God bless, and maybe till next time. Bye bye.
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1: Hello and welcome back to a new edition of My Generation with yours truly, Gary Jackson. 2 hours of music from the 1960s, features, quizzes, well, a quiz, one or two of your requests, and a whole hatful of memories. In fact, we'll start with a song by a band from Manchester who didn't have any hits. They should have done, though. They were called the Gibsons. And they'll be after this short break with a song called Lazy Summer Day.

0: The Kinks, I think from 1965, and Till the End of the Day. And we started off with the Gibsons and a song called Lazy Summer Day. Now the Beatles cover version, and this is a relatively new recording by Dave D, Dozy, Beaky, Mick and Titch for a compilation called The Very Best Of, which was only released a short while before we sadly lost Dave D. This is their four-part harmony version of an old Beatles B-side.
1: They covered the Beatles. Maybe they should have known

0: Donovan and one of his hits in the UK called Turquoise. And before that, we heard Dave D and the Dozies and their version of This Boy, which here in the UK was the B-side to I Wanna Hold Your Hand. Now the A-side, B-side, and it comes from the great Dusty Springfield. This B-side was called If It Hadn't Ever Been For You.
1: What is a B-side?
2: Well, you see, it's the other side of the record, the one no one ever plays, you know that one?

0: Dusty and Little by Little, and before that, If It Hadn't Ever Been For You, which was the original B-side of that single. Re-releases were different.
1: The best golden oldies with golden oldie Gary Jackson.
2: He's due back at the old people's home soon.

The Showstoppers, Ain't Nothing But a House Party. And before that, we heard Edwards Hand. That's two guys with the surnames Edwards and Hand. And If I Thought You'd Ever Change Your Mind, which was also covered by Cilla Black. Now, you can get in touch with this show, and Dell's done that. Now, Dell said in a previous show, he heard me mention I was from Portsmouth on the south coast of England. And he said, I was from Portsmouth. He said, have you got anything by Shy Limbs? He said, I remember seeing them at the Tricorn Club once. Yes, sadly, I was one or two years too young to actually be there. But we can hear a great single that they released. Of course, Greg Lake of Emerson, Lake & Palmer was in Shy Limbs on lead vocals. And this is called Reputation.

0: Great stuff. Shy Limbs and Reputation. And if anybody else wants a 60s request on a future show, the email address is gary@greatoldies.co.uk. Same difference time now, and this time round it's two songs called I Still Love You.
1: The same difference. Different songs that share a title.

Two songs called I Still Love You then. First one was from Peter and Gordon. The second one, a Northern Soul hit from The Seven Souls. Now, a lot of artists covered The First Cut Is the Deepest in the 1960s. I think the biggest hit in the 60s, here in the UK at least, was by P.P. Arnold, who is still superb in concert today.

0: P.P. Arnold and her hit version of Cat Stevens' song, The First Cut.
1: Twirl those wheels!
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0: The deepest.
4: Cosmic. I mean Sound City, man.

That's the Montanas and a song called Run To Me. Before that, of course, be familiar to fans of Absolutely Fabulous on the TV. Him and the Trinity. Brian Auger and the Trinity and Julie Driscoll. And a song called This Wheel's On Fire, of course, originally by Bob Dylan. Now, two songs in the I Write The Songs feature. Both of them written by Sonny Bono. And we'll start with his missus.

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0: Bang Bang My Baby Shot Me Down by Cher, followed by a song that Sonny Bono co-wrote with Jackie DeShannon, a song called Needles and Pins, and that was of course by The Searchers.
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The Seekers, and I'll Never Find Another You. Money Money was about, I think, the only hit that Tommy James and the Shondells had here in the UK. So here's one that was a hit in America that we missed out on. Crystal Blue Persuasion.

0: Tommy James and the Shondells and Crystal Blue Persuasion on My Generation.
1: They stopped me coming through Taunton and he looked about 11. He said, you was doing 100 miles an hour. He said, I want to see your license. I said, it's in the cubbyhole, but you daren't look in there. I got a gun in there.
2: Got a gun in there.
1: I said, yeah, don't you open that. But he handcuffed me to the steering wheel. He said, you got a gun in the cubbyhole? I said, yeah. He said, what have you got in the boot? I said, I got my wife in the boot. I've just shot her. I'm just going to dump her. And he summoned assistance. Three helicopters come, police cars. They close off the motorway. There's a lot of policemen around. And the chief of police said, I want to see your driving license. I said, it's in my top pocket, but my hands is tied up. But he got my license up. He said, I'm looking in your cubbyhole and in your boot. But he had a look and he come back. He said, there's nothing in your cubbyhole or nothing in the boot. He said, my officer told me you had a gun in the cubbyhole and a dead body in the boot. I said, what a liar he is. I said, I bet that bastard said I was speeding as well, didn't he?

0: The Who, and I Can See for Miles. Before that, The Idle Race, Jeff Lynne's band in the 1960s, and a song called End of the Road, complete with a comedic bit of music at the end. They didn't have adverts on their album like The Who did on The Who Sell Out, that I Can See for Miles came from, but they did have a few instrumental bits in between their tracks. And before that, Dale Brooks and a song called Reminds Me of You. Now, hopefully this will remind a few people of a great song. It was a hit for Chris Farlow, but this is the 1960s album track. And on Rod Stewart's first solo album in 1969, called An Old Raincoat Won't Ever Let You Down, this is his version of Handbags and Glad Rags.
1: Not just singles. Here's the My Generation 60s album track.

I think that was Mike Darbo on piano as well, the guy that wrote it. Handbags and Glad Rags by Rod Stewart in 1969. Now an early track by Chad and Jeremy. This was released in certain parts of the world on the Ember record label. It's a song called The Truth Often Hurts the Most.

0: The Overlanders made number one with Michelle in the 1960s, but David and Jonathan also had a sizable hit with their version. And that was the first of those two songs. The second one, The Paper Dolls, and a song called All the Time in the World, which looked as if it was destined to become a hit, but sadly, it wasn't. Now, before the Beatles came along, of course, pop music was very different. We didn't have beat groups as such, but here are three of the hits from, I think, 1962.
1: It's time for three before the Beatles, whoever they were.

Three songs in the American charts, certainly in the early 1960s. The Jive Hive with My True Story, followed by Connie Francis and Breaking in a Brand New Broken Heart. And following that, the Stringalongs and that big hit instrumental they had, simply called Wheels.

0: Bobby Gentry and Ode to Billy Joe. I once read something that someone wrote about that song, talking about a cheap acoustic guitar. I don't know anything about guitars, but yes, well, if it was a cheap one, it certainly helped make that song a sound in itself. Really unique sounding guitar on that.
1: Hey, Barney, you want to know something?
2: What's that, Fred?
1: This next record's so old it was a hit when we were around.

Great song. Gone, Gone, Gone by the Everly Brothers. Now this week's slip disc, and it's sounding like this. Was a huge hit, but who is it and what's the song called? And I'm going to be strict, because a lot of people will think it's somebody who's not actually on it. I think I made number two in 1966. Don't bother contacting the studio. I'll play it for you in about 10 minutes' time. And we'll head in that direction with Chicago, covering a Spencer Davis song and getting in the charts with it.

0: Chicago, and I'm a Man. So do the Vintage Tunes, and we're revisiting that great CD, The Godfathers of Psychobilly, with these two tunes.
1: Here are this week's Vintage Tunes. God Save the King. King. King. King. King. King.

Oh yeah, two great rockabilly songs there. Crystal Rock by Frankie Jem was first. Really? I bet that's not his real name. And we followed that with Rockabye Baby Rock from Connie Dykus. Not sounding like a lady, Connie, that one, but it could have been, I suppose. Now, just got time to squeeze in. I think this was the first Moody Blues single after Justin Hayward and John Lodge joined the band. Wasn't a hit, but they only had to wait months before they started having them. It's a song called Fly Me High.

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9: This is Mick Box of Uriah Heep.
10: This is Richard Williams of Kansas. And this is the Flower Power Hour, asking you to pray for peace.
7: And how are we doing this morning, sir?
11: I get up, I get down. What else is new?
7: Well, RFK Jr. called. He said we can take our masks off until we reach the point of no return.
11: Okay.
7: And the Cisco kid called.
11: Has he finished that video of Big Bird dancing to Patsy Romero?
7: No, but he said to smile. Happy days are coming soon.
11: Easy for him to say.
7: And your ex, Trudy, called. Said to ask you, why can't we be friends?
11: Ah, jeez.
7: Galileo Psychotherapy. Smile happy. It's for you, sir. It's Bombay calling.

0: Ladies and gentlemen, we interrupt this scheduled transmission to bring you an announcement of national importance from the White House in Washington, D.C.
1: The administration ordered marijuana to be reclassified as a less dangerous drug. Yep, people are excited after the announcement. Trump's approval rating skyrocketed with cashiers at Trader Joe's. Of course, the president doesn't smoke weed. Whenever Trump says, let's burn one, he's talking about the Epstein file.

0: just in.
1: The Supreme Court decided that it's all right to put people in jail now if we just think they're going to commit a crime. It's called preventive detention. All you've got to do now is just think they're going to commit a crime. Well, if we'd have known this 7 or 8 years ago, we could have put a bunch of these Republicans directly into prison.

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3: 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Ooh, sativa. Oh, Bri, you beautiful scumbag.

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1: And we're getting off on the magic of Jeff Beck, Jimmy Page, and Maurice Ravel.
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1: Backed by a supergroup lineup including Keith Moon, John Paul Jones, and Nicky Hopkins.
2: Also the Indigo Girls singing the praises of astronomer Galileo Galilei, who spent much of his life under house arrest after the Catholic Church convicted him of heresy.
1: It's a beautiful day at the top with Bombay Calling, a violin-heavy classical rock fusion number from their debut album.
2: And we're saluting the band War this hour. They gave us the Cisco Kid, inspired by that TV show in the 50s about a Mexican cowboy and his sidekick, Pancho.
1: War started out as Eric Burdon's backup band, but after he split, they were honored with 17 gold, platinum, or multi-platinum awards.
2: The core lineup included Lonnie Jordan, keyboards and vocals, Howard Scott, guitar and vocals, B.B. Dickerson, bass, and the great Lee Oscar on harmonica.
1: Plus Harold Brown, drums, Charles Miller, sax and flute, and Papa D. Allen, congas and percussion.
2: And War is up next, flashing us a peace sign.
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0: In a state where marijuana is legal, name a kind of business that is booming.
1: Dispensary.
0: Dispensary. Jack.
2: The clinics where you go to rehab.
0: The rehab clinic.

0: In a state where marijuana is legal, name a kind of business that's booming.
1: What about a doctor? Because they have to write the prescriptions.
0: Doctors? Daryl Senior.
2: Food.
0: Yeah.

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1: Rich Williams of Kansas on the line with us. Point of No Return. Tell us about that title cut.
2: Phil had come up with the album title. And then the artist had come up with the concept of the ship going over the edge, which really captured that moment. Like you're leaning over backwards in a chair, and you're at that point where you can't go forward and you're going to go backward, but you haven't started yet. And Steve took that imagery into more of a seafaring concept.
1: Yeah.
2: Meanwhile, Robbie was doing a lot of these... that's cool. And so when Steve wrote, it was kind of an offset of that.
1: Mm-hmm.
2: It started there.

0: Congrats, my friend. You've got the Flower Power Hour.
1: Getting a good buzz on with Kansas, the point of no return.
0: Written by Steve Walsh, Robbie Steinhardt, and Phil Ehart. And that was Robbie on violin. He passed away in 2021.
1: We also heard The Flock with Big Bird, featuring another great violinist, Jerry Goodman.
0: Jerry went on to play with the Mahavishnu Orchestra later. And we're saluting the band War this hour.
1: We heard him do Peace Sign, the title track from their 1994 comeback album.
0: And the title cut from Why Can't We Be Friends? That was played in space during the joint U.S.-Russian 1975 Apollo-Soyuz mission.
1: The Flower Power Hour is coming to you from the Bamboo Peace Palace in Eureka Springs, Arkansas.
0: Inside the George Carlin Memorial Studio.
2: Hindus, Muslims, Jews, Christians all taking turns killing each other because God told them it was a good idea.
0: And this hour, we salute the winner of the 1958 Nobel Peace Prize, Belgian Dominican friar George Prie.
1: He established organizations to build villages for people who were living in refugee camps after World War II.
0: Imagine someone doing something to help refugees, you know?
1: Yeah.
0: Instead of just trying to kick them out of the country.
1: We've got Jesse Wells up now to introduce and sing a song he calls Masks Off.
3: I guess when I reckon I have an opinion, it feels like been constant chaos, constant distraction, being used as a tool, it's being implemented to stupefy Americans. Chaos, total and constant psychological war on the ability for anybody to concentrate on one thing long enough to fully take in the ridiculousness and the cruelty of it all. All pretense has been thrown out. When they do something, it's for obvious reasons now. They don't even bother hiding. That's where, like, Masks Off comes from. The masks are off.
4: I can't

0: We pause in this program to bring you an unpaid, non-political announcement.
1: When you discover that you aren't running this universe, you're not even running your own dreaming, and you say, who's in charge around here? Well, nobody's in charge. No one's in charge. Just this happened.
0: We now return to our scheduled program.

0: It's like they say in the Upanishads, those ancient texts of Hinduism. They say, Tatamasi, you're it!
1: Ha! You're everything that's going on. In other words, you are a particular place at which the whole universe is focused.

0: Hi, this is Billy Sherwood of Yes.
1: Hi there, I'm John Anderson of Yes. Eureka, you found it.
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4: This hour's magic dust was confiscated from Alan Watts, Firesign Theater, Pete Davidson, Family Guy, and Jimmy Fallon.
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7: Peace, peace, peace, peace, peace, peace.

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He shone like the dark desert night. Yeah, he was a musician. He played a big old Hammond B3 Leslie speakers. He was a blues man. Passed the fire from hand to hand. His humor, his demeanor, everything about him was black. He knew all about the metals. He knew all about the elements, the meaning of the four winds. He told me that he talked to the winds. One night, a voice carried on the wind from the west, put his head on the railroad track, and for sure, I know he never

0: When you discover that you aren't running this universe, you're not even running your own breathing, and you say, who's in charge around here? Well, nobody's in charge. Never was anybody in charge. There's just this happening. It's like they say in the Upanishads, those ancient texts of Hinduism. They say, Tattvamasi, you're it. 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You're everything that's going on. In other words, you are a particular place at which the whole universe is focused.
1: Holy mother forking shirtball.
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1: Okay, well, thanks for being on the Flower Power Hour. This is the third in a series of shows we're doing. 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In this case, it's London. 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No better place to begin that trek than in London. Alt UK has been carrying the Flower Power Hour almost since we started. 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
7: Alt UK Radio started as a pet project of mine. I work in IT, and I got bored one afternoon. I was supposed to be in a meeting with somebody who never turned up, so I started messing around with a website. And that was nearly 6 years ago, and it's just been going from strength to strength. I've got presenters pretty much every day from 7 a.m. till probably late in the evening, and you've been with me right from the start, I think.
1: Yeah, I think so. You got a great voice, Jonathan. Have you done radio?
7: Many years. I don't present anymore, just purely because I don't have the time, but that's why I started my website, because I wanted to keep my foot in the door.
1: We're going to be talking about Flower Power music from the London area. You had some really tough choices to make. I asked you to pick out a number of tunes to include in the show. Let's start with a band whose 45s jammed the airwaves here in the States for years, the Dave Clark Five. Where were these guys from?
7: Oh, wow. Where can I start with Dave Clark Five? They are from North Hertfordshire. I was trying to find a UK-based group that was from my area and that had some sort of personal connection to me. I picked this because growing up, I'm from a family of five, and my dad's name was Dave, and we were constantly called the Dave Clark Five, and this particular tune was a big favourite of his. That's why I picked

0: Alt-UK Radio, Jonathan Clark's our guest. We've had the pleasure of talking with Rod Argent of the Zombies on the show, and that band's from St. Albans, right? Just a little north of London.
1: So St. Albans is in Hertfordshire, as I say, north of London. I go there quite a bit. It's got an active nightlife on a Friday and a Saturday night. And yeah, again, it's guitar music. I love guitar music, and I love the Zombies, and this is a great tune.
0: Were the Zombies big in London and the rest of England like they were here in the States?
1: Oh, God, yeah. The thing with me is I am at the ripe old age of a young 45, so a bit before my time, but being a guitarist myself, I do love the Zombies, and yeah, I got into them quite early on.
2: The Flower Power Hour.

0: Jonathan Clark of Alt UK in London on the line with us. Donovan Leach is from Scotland, but he was raised not far from St. Albans in Hatfield, right?
1: Yeah, Hatfield, just up the road from St. Albans, about 10 minutes up the road. And I love this tune. Again, because of my age, I'm not entirely sure what it's about, but it's one of those songs I could just listen to or repeat over and over again.
0: Are you a fan of Saffron?
1: Oh, yes, and she's mad about me.
2: I'm

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1: a gingerbread man with a hernia.
2: We're on the phone with Jonathan Clark of Alt UK, talking about London area flower power music. What part of the London area are you from originally?
3: So I'm actually from a little town called Chesson, again, north of London. It's not much to say about it, but it did give the UK one of its probably most famous artists of all time, Sir Cliff Richard. I went to the same school as him, obviously not at the same time.
2: Yeah, not big here in the States, but he was huge in the UK, wasn't he?
3: Oh, he was massive. He first started out trying to be a UK Elvis, I suppose, with him in the Shadows, and then he sort of mixed into his own style. He's massive. I've had the pleasure of seeing him at the Royal Albert Hall. I took my mother to see him a few years ago. Interesting fact about him, he dated my neighbour's daughter back in the 60s, very, very briefly, and his real name is carved into the council building wall. Of the flat I grew up in. Harry Webb, that was his name, and that's what's carved on the council building wall.
2: And he asks a darn good question. Why should the devil have all the good music?
3: I love this tune.

0: Tony Rivers, Stu Calver, John Perry, Clint Pettini, Graham Jarvis, Mo Foster, Graham Todd with the grumbling appendix, Graham Murray, Dave Christopher, led by Terry Britton. They don't have a name collectively, but what a band.
1: Jonathan Clark of Alt UK in London on the line with us. You're a little bit younger than probably most of our Flower Power listeners at the age of 45, Jonathan. Did you ever own any Cream albums, or did anybody in your household?
2: So I learned to play the guitar at a young age, not through any influence of my parents, but my guitar tutor was a good friend of Eric Clapton.
1: Ah.
2: And that's how I got into Clapton and then Cream. And I actually had a poster of Cream on my wall, which was signed by Jim Marshall because it was advertising Marshall amplifiers. And when I got that poster, my grandmother got it for me. She had no idea who Jim Marshall was, nor did she have any idea who Cream was. And I got the poster, and I've still got it to this day. And it's one of my treasured possessions.
3: The Flower Power Hour.

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1: We heard six tasty tunes, all done by bands with London ties.
2: It's all about London this hour. Cream flashed us back to 67 for We're Going Wrong from Disraeli Gears.
1: From 1977, Cliff Richard asked, why should the devil have all the good music?
2: Yeah.
1: From his album Small Corners.
2: Also Donovan, title cut from Mellow Yellow, and the Zombies with I Love You.
1: That came out in 65 on the album The Zombies Begin Here.
2: The Dave Clark Five gave us Bits and Pieces. We also heard True by Spandau Ballet in the background.
1: Yeah, Tony Hadley of Spandau Ballet is also from London.
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1: Jonathan gave us 22 suggestions for music with London ties, and we only have time for 12 this hour.
2: The others on his list we did not have time for include Simon Le Bon of Duran Duran, The Shadows, and Dusty Springfield.
1: Plus Genesis, Steve Hackett is from London, Motorhead, Matt Monroe, and Iron Maiden.
2: We will be hearing from Mott the Hoople, Elton John, and Eric Clapton.
1: Plus The Kinks, George Michael, Deep Purple, and
2: Rod Stewart, born in Highgate, North London. I see that, like me, you like his early work, too. I like him with and without faces.
3: I think one of my first albums I bought when I got my very first job and I was earning income. The interesting fact about Rod Stewart, his wife is what we call a special constable in the UK, which is basically an unpaid police officer. She does it voluntarily in her spare time.
2: Wow.
3: It's been on the news quite a bit.
2: Wow.
0: The Flower Power Hour.

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1: Crunchies and hempies, earth mothers, vegans, hyper vegans. We're all here.
2: This is another in our series talking with the owners of our affiliate radio stations about the music in their area. Jonathan Clark of Alt UK London is our guest. Mott the Hoople has London ties, right?
3: Yeah, some of them are from Hereford, but I think one or two of them were actually born in Hertfordshire as well.
2: All the way from Memphis. I love that tune.
3: I picked this. I was looking for something from them, and I thought this was quite suitable for you guys.

0: We are celebrating the power of the flower. Jonathan Clark is our guest, talking about London area music. Watford is just up the M1 from London, right?
1: Yeah, my grandmother was from Watford. Lovely town. A lot of my family are from Watford.
0: What kind of a place is that where Elton John was known and probably still known as Reginald Dwight?
1: It's a lovely town. It's gotten so much bigger over the years. There's a lovely place called the Harlequin Shopping Centre. I've spent many a childhood over there. It's a beautiful area. Soon.

0: Alt-UK's Jonathan Clark is our guest. You got the Flower Power Hour. Eric Clapton was born in Ripley, just maybe an hour outside of London. Of course, Cream was formed there too. You've chosen one of my favorite Clapton tunes for us to play. Tell us about this cut.
1: I couldn't help but pick this tune. I learned to play the guitar quite young, and my guitar teacher knew Eric Clapton, and I can't remember what film this is from, with John Travolta. There's just something about it. It's acoustically, it's perfect, right down to the bass, the links, the guitar solo. I've said this before, if I ever had to pick a tune for my own funeral, it would be this tune. It's so perfect.

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1: We go back to North London for our next band. Ray Davies, born in the Fortis Green area of London, right?
2: That's right, yes. Yeah, absolutely right.
1: You picked out Lola for us to play. Tell us why.
2: It's just a great tune. It's about being free. It's about being yourself. I think to a certain degree it's about sexuality, but, you know, who cares? It's about love. It's a great tune.
1: Yeah.
2: And I love the reference to Cherry Cola as well.

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1: We're hanging with Jonathan Clark of London radio station Alt UK. I'm not a huge George Michael fan, but I do love the Stevie Wonder cover that you have chosen for us to play.
2: Yeah, it's a great tune. George Michael is a local legend around here. His house, which is just up the road from me now in North London, it's now a museum, and I've driven past it many a time. And this tune he did with, I think it was Mary J. Blige, probably one of my

0: power of the flowers.
1: This portion of the show brought to you by the residents of a small planet which is slowly being sucked into a black hole somewhere in a distant corner of the universe. Why? Because they care.
2: We're flashing you back to the greatness of London-based flower power this hour.
3: And that was George Michael with help from Mary J. Blige, covering the great Stevie Wonder tune, As.
2: Rod Stewart at the top with the title cut from his second album, Gasoline Alley.
3: Plus Mott the Hoople, all the way from Memphis, a story about a guy whose guitar was shipped to Oriole, Kentucky, instead of Memphis, Tennessee.
2: Seems like it'd be pretty hard to mix up those two locations.
3: Yeah, you'd really have to be on some serious drugs.
2: We also heard Elton John, Country Comfort came out on his 1970 album, Tumbleweed Connection.
3: Eric Clapton was born in the London area. Change the World was recorded for the John Travolta movie Phenomenon.
2: And the Kinks gave us the title cut from Lola.
3: We're spreading peace and love while talking with London-based Jonathan Clark this hour.
2: The last person born in London to earn the Nobel Peace Prize was disarmament campaigner Philip Noel Baker in 1959.
4: Thank you.
3: Deep Purple, another London-area band. Here in the States, they sometimes get a bad rap as just a heavy metal band, but they are very accomplished. I especially love their early works like Book of Taliesin. You've chosen a live version of a song we haven't played on the show because it does reinforce that hard rock image. But tell us about the tune and this version of Smoke on the Water.
5: I can't remember how many times I've listened to this tune.
3: Yeah.
5: It is an amazing live set. I wouldn't say I'm a big fan of Deep Purple, but there's just something about this song that just sits with me. It's about fire at Montreux, and the images it draws up, it feels like you were there when it happened. My partner and I have been wanting to go to Montreux for a while now, and that's just one of the places I would love to visit and just sort of stand there late at night and imagine that image that they saw when the fire took hold.

0: We've had the pleasure of talking about London area bands with London's alt-UK radio station owner, Jonathan Clark, this hour. If you ever make it to the Ozarks here in the States, Jonathan, be sure to look us up.
1: I would love to. I'd love to meet you guys. You guys are fantastic. I love your show.
0: Thank you, sir. Meanwhile, keep up the great work with alt-UK, and we wish you peace and love, man.
1: And you guys. Take care.
0: Say goodnight, Mojo. 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

0: All right, class, tell me about your weekend. Leo?
1: Well, my sister wanted to go camping, so my parents took us in our new Nissan Pathfinder through a mountain trail.
0: Thank you, Leo.
1: No, it's not over yet. My brother wanted to explore some caves, so we drove up a bunch of steep hills. 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

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Flashback. 1983.

up. I could tell you were more than the usual girl, more than a pretty dress and fancy curls. Wild at heart.

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7:35 in New York right now, and the name and claimer winner on Rooftop Singers was, let's see, congratulating Dennis Dallas of 262 Hoyme Street, Hoyme? H-O-Y-M-E Street in Nutley, New Jersey. One. Yeah. 7:39 on WMC in New York with the leader BMR in the Wide, Wide, Weird World. Former Sure Shot going for the hit them scene. And this hour we'll have another BMR Wide, Wide, Weird World unveiling your number one and my number two book. Oh, here they are again.

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1: Litterbugs really do bug us. We could almost lose our minds.
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Taking you back to a year in music history. 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

0: Geico knows there's a home you and a road you. Right now you're hearing home you. He's not in an RV. He's at home on a stair machine.
1: And staring at a not-so-motivational poster on my wall.
0: Meanwhile, road you never lacks motivation, because he's in an RV covered by Geico, with RV specialists who are as passionate about RVs as you. In fact, he only stares at views from on top of a mountain.
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0: How's that for motivation, home you? It feels good to be a road you. It feels good to Geico.
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